0: are the name of the kick and rock, rock. Super educated, I'm smarter than Spock, Spock. You ever tell me you will agree? Ain't no brother like the K-I-D-D. You know what I mean? Yeah. I'm telling you, with the echo, I'm telling you.
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1: Let's do seco, dude, so we can get it now. Do seco, dude, get it now.

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'Cause everybody hates a tourist, especially one who thinks it's all such a laugh.

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It's a way of life. 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We have lost the brain. 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

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The machinery that gives abundance has left us blocked. 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Our cleverness hard and unkind. We think too much,